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0: Peter Buck and friends out of Athens, Georgia, R.E.M., the one I love. Thanks for those requests coming in. Welcome to this 6 o'clock hour. Oakley Tie with you. It's Real Rock, 100.3 The Fox. 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
12: From the Waring Sturgis Ford Weather Center, I'm meteorologist Ember Sky. Partly cloudy tonight with temperatures falling to 72. Friday brings sunshine, a slight chance of afternoon thunderstorms, and a high near 98. Saturday looks similar, topping out around 98.
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0: Those Robinson brothers, Chris and Rich Robinson, Black Crowes out of Georgia. Twice as hard. It's Real Rock 100.3 The Fox, Oakley Tie. I'm going to get out of here, make it a good Thursday night in the Black Hills. I'm going to head down and catch our buddy T-Stone with his band Bittersweet at Summer Nights. We'll talk back with you tomorrow for a Friday.
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9: From the Waring Sturgis Ford Weather Center, I'm meteorologist Ember Sky. Partly cloudy tonight with temperatures falling to 72. Friday brings sunshine, a slight chance of afternoon thunderstorms, and a high near 98. Saturday looks similar, topping out around 98.
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12: From the Waring Sturgis Ford Weather Center, I'm meteorologist Ember Sky. Partly cloudy tonight with temperatures falling to 72. Friday brings sunshine, a slight chance of afternoon thunderstorms, and a high near 98. Saturday looks similar, topping out around 98.
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8: From the Waring Sturgis Ford Weather Center, I'm meteorologist Ember Sky. Partly cloudy tonight with temperatures falling to 72. Friday brings sunshine, a slight chance of afternoon thunderstorms, and a high near 98. Saturday looks similar, topping out around 98.
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Come on. I can wait all night. What's it gonna be, boy? Yes or no? What's it gonna be, boy? Yes?

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3: From the Waring Sturgis Ford Weather Center, I'm meteorologist Ember Sky. Partly cloudy tonight, with temperatures falling to 72. Friday brings sunshine, a slight chance of afternoon thunderstorms, and a high near 98. Saturday looks similar, topping out around 98.
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7: From the Waring Sturgis Ford Weather Center, I'm meteorologist Ember Sky. Partly cloudy tonight with temperatures falling to 72. Friday brings sunshine, a slight chance of afternoon thunderstorms, and a high near 98. Saturday looks similar, topping out around 98.
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4: 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So you can get what we had here last week, which is the way he wants it. Well, he gets it. I don't like it.

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8: From the Waring Sturgis Ford Weather Center, I'm meteorologist Ember Sky. Partly cloudy tonight, with temperatures falling to 72. Friday brings sunshine, a slight chance of afternoon thunderstorms, and a high near 98. Saturday looks similar, topping out around 98.
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8: From the Waring Sturgis Ford Weather Center, I'm meteorologist Ember Sky. Partly cloudy tonight, with temperatures falling to 72. Friday brings sunshine, a slight chance of afternoon thunderstorms, and a high near 98. Saturday looks similar, topping out around 98.
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12: From the Waring Sturgis Ford Weather Center, I'm meteorologist Ember Sky. Partly cloudy tonight, with temperatures falling to 72. Friday brings sunshine, a slight chance of afternoon thunderstorms, and a high near 98. Saturday looks similar, topping out around 98.
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11: From the Waring Sturgis Ford Weather Center, I'm meteorologist Ember Sky. Partly cloudy tonight with temperatures falling to 72. Friday brings sunshine, a slight chance of afternoon thunderstorms, and a high near 98. Saturday looks similar, topping out around 98.
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8: From the Waring Sturgis Ford Weather Center, I'm meteorologist Ember Sky. Partly cloudy tonight, with temperatures falling to 72. Friday brings sunshine, a slight chance of afternoon thunderstorms, and a high near 98. Saturday looks similar, topping out around 98.
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18: From the Waring Sturgis Ford Weather Center, I'm meteorologist Ember Sky. Partly cloudy tonight with temperatures falling to 72. Friday brings sunshine, a slight chance of afternoon thunderstorms, and a high near 98. Saturday looks similar, topping out around 98.
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4: From the Waring Sturgis Ford Weather Center, I'm meteorologist Ember Sky. Partly cloudy overnight, dropping to 72. Later today, sunshine with a slight chance of afternoon showers and thunderstorms, reaching 98. Saturday brings another slight chance of afternoon storms and another high of 98.
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5: From the Waring Sturgis Ford Weather Center, I'm meteorologist Ember Sky. Partly cloudy overnight, dropping to 72. Later today, sunshine with a slight chance of afternoon showers and thunderstorms, reaching 98. Saturday brings another slight chance of afternoon storms and another high of 98.
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8: From the Waring Sturgis Ford Weather Center, I'm meteorologist Ember Sky. Partly cloudy overnight, dropping to 72. Later today, sunshine with a slight chance of afternoon showers and thunderstorms, reaching 98. Saturday brings another slight chance of afternoon storms and another high of 98.
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3: From the Waring Sturgis Ford Weather Center, I'm meteorologist Ember Sky. Partly cloudy overnight, dropping to 72. Later today, sunshine with a slight chance of afternoon showers and thunderstorms, reaching 98. Saturday brings another slight chance of afternoon storms and another high of 98.
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9: From the Waring Sturgis Ford Weather Center, I'm meteorologist Ember Sky. Partly cloudy overnight, dropping to 72. Later today, sunshine with a slight chance of afternoon showers and thunderstorms, reaching 98. Saturday brings another slight chance of afternoon storms and another high of 98.
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4: From the Waring Sturgis Ford Weather Center, I'm meteorologist Ember Sky. Partly cloudy overnight, dropping to 72. Later today, sunshine with a slight chance of afternoon showers and thunderstorms, reaching 98. Saturday brings another slight chance of afternoon storms and another high of 98.
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19: From the Waring Sturgis Ford Weather Center, I'm meteorologist Ember Sky. Partly cloudy overnight, dropping to 72. Later today, sunshine with a slight chance of afternoon showers and thunderstorms, reaching 98. Saturday brings another slight chance of afternoon storms and another high of 98.
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7: From the Waring Sturgis Ford Weather Center, I'm meteorologist Ember Sky. Partly cloudy overnight, dropping to 72. Later today, sunshine with a slight chance of afternoon showers and thunderstorms, reaching 98. Saturday brings another slight chance of afternoon storms and another high of 98.
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3: From the Waring Sturgis Ford Weather Center, I'm meteorologist Ember Sky. Partly cloudy overnight, dropping to 72. Later today, sunshine with a slight chance of afternoon showers and thunderstorms, reaching 98. Saturday brings another slight chance of afternoon storms and another high of 98.
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2: From the Waring Sturgis Ford Weather Center, I'm meteorologist Ember Sky. Partly cloudy overnight, dropping to 72. Later today, sunshine with a slight chance of afternoon showers and thunderstorms, reaching 98. Saturday brings another slight chance of afternoon storms and another high of 98.
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1: What we've got here is failure to communicate. 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
6: From the Waring Sturgis Ford Weather Center, I'm meteorologist Ember Sky. Partly cloudy overnight, dropping to 72. Later today, sunshine with a slight chance of afternoon showers and thunderstorms, reaching 98. Saturday brings another slight chance of afternoon storms and another high of 98.
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10: From the Waring Sturgis Ford Weather Center, I'm meteorologist Amber Sky. Partly cloudy overnight, dropping to 72. Later today, sunshine with a slight chance of afternoon showers and thunderstorms, reaching 98. Saturday brings another slight chance of afternoon storms and another high of 98.
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0: Ooh, Foreigner with Urgent here on Real Rock 100.3 The Fox. Welcome to the greatest show in the nation.
1: Yeah, voted on by us.
0: Yeah, B to Z in the morning.
1: That's right, you're welcome, everybody.
2: Good luck finding something better.
1: Photos and autographs after the show. But it's National Peach Ice Cream Day.
0: Yep, better believe
1: it. And,
0: that.
1: You know, Gwyneth Paltrow makes like a vagina-scented candle.
0: Oh, does she?
1: Apparently. And it's just like her. It smells like herb vagina or something. I don't know. So I'm like, how can you get a burning wick to smell? And also, look, hey, I'm all in for candle smelling. You know what I mean?
0: Mm-hmm.
1: But is that a scent we want in a candle? Where, like, you want your friends come over?
0: The thing about it.
1: You've got a company over and you're just like, they're like, what is that smell?
0: The thing about it is like, honestly, good ones smell good.
1: Yeah, they have a good scent.
0: That's
1: but
0: not a smell I want to smell around
1: candle.
0: The whole house.
1: Like, you don't want your pie smelling like that. You're like, oh, it's Thanksgiving Day. Mom, did you make a pie?
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11: From the Waring Sturgis Ford Weather Center, I'm meteorologist Ember Sky. Mostly sunny Friday morning with a chance of showers and thunderstorms afternoon and a high near 98. Partly cloudy tonight, low 69. Saturday stays sunny, reaching 98.
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0: Dockin with Breaking the Chains here on 100.3 The Fox. Brandon, I want to talk to you about stripper poles.
1: All right.
0: And getting super wet.
1: Okay.
0: There's a gal in Houston. Her name is Asha Gilbert. She was filming her practice for...
1: Asha.
0: Yeah, clearly, I think she's a stripper. But she was filming her practice on July 6th when her pole came loose from the ceiling and struck a fire sprinkler. Water quickly flooded her whole unit and her neighbors below. She got herself wet and her neighbor wet.
1: That's not where I thought it was going.
0: Oh, yeah. You heard stripper pole and wet and you thought, okay.
1: And no. You said it soaked her whole unit.
0: It did soak her whole unit.
1: Skip a beat.
0: Soaked her whole unit, and immediately, I'm in shock, she says, because, oh my gosh, this cannot be happening to me. Well, clearly it was, Asha.
1: So she's a fitness girl. She likes fitness and working out.
0: Definitely not a chick in Texas practicing in her apartment for her stripper job.
1: And videoing it. She's not on OnlyFans.
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13: Good morning from the HomeSlice News Center. Several businesses in the Stage Stop Plaza in Somerset are displaced after a fire Wednesday night. A casino, daycare, and coffee shop are among the businesses that suffered when the two-alarm fire broke out. It's believed the fire originated in the casino and spread into the canopy of the large building. The fire's cause was under investigation. No injuries to civilians were reported. The City of Rapid City is seeking youth applicants to fill positions on the Standing Committee on Sustainability. The mayoral appointments will fill positions on the committee with terms expiring in August of next year. Interested youth currently enrolled in high school are encouraged to apply. The 14-member committee meets twice monthly and works to educate citizens about sustainability through social media, hosting events, and working directly with city employees. From the Home Slice News Center, I'm Gary Matthews reporting.
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0: Def Leppard, one-armed drummer. That's pretty cool.
1: You know, I know that there's that place in the mall or whatever. I wish I could remember their name. It's like the Flaunt Girls, but they also own, it's a legit fitness stuff where they climb up on curtains or whatever, aerial stuff, and they do some amazing things, and they do like they have the poles where, okay, stripper poles, but they're not, they're like, it's a fitness,
0: it's more artistic and it's about fitness. Yeah,
1: exactly.
0: Yeah.
1: And so I know that's a thing, but I think we've all been to strip clubs. Dude, and not saying my age or anything, but when I first was of 21, I was taken out of the bars, and I was the first one in my group to be 21, so I went out with some older people.
0: Yeah.
1: They were full-nude strip clubs around here. And and there was like four of them.
0: Not when I started going. Dude, I went right when I was 21. I went to, and it was still around, but I went there first. I went to Shotgun Willie's.
1: Yeah, dude.
0: Yeah, rest in peace. And my buddy paid for me to get a dance up at the front of the stage, and it didn't smell good, and I never went back there. It was unfortunate.
1: Oh, man, it was expired.
0: But I've been to the one out by the base as well, Bellstar. I've been there a few times, and I never had a bad experience there or anything. Mm-mm. It's just not for me. But
1: no, man, back then, Bellstar wasn't around, but there was one downtown. There was one Shotgun Willie's. There was the Outer Limits. There was one out in Piedmont. And I'm telling you, the girls were all hot, and then it was like, it was a different world back then.
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9: From the Waring Sturgis Ford Weather Center, I'm meteorologist Ember Sky. Mostly sunny Friday morning with a chance of showers and thunderstorms afternoon and a high near 98. Partly cloudy tonight, low 69. Saturday stays sunny, reaching 98.
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1: From the Rapid City Post, this is the Daily Slice for Friday, July 17th of 2026. I'm Amy Rose, and this is what's going on. Several businesses in the Stage Stop Plaza in Somerset are displaced after a fire Wednesday night. A casino, daycare, and coffee shop are among the businesses that suffered when the two-alarm fire broke out. It's believed the fire originated in the casino and spread into the canopy of the large building. The fire's cause was under investigation. No injuries to civilians were reported, although two firefighters were treated for heat exhaustion while fighting the blaze in temperatures nearly 100 degrees at the time. The city of Rapid City is seeking youth applicants to fill positions on the Standing Committee on Sustainability. The mayoral appointments application online at rcgov.org. Application deadline is Monday, July 27th at 5 p.m. The 14-member committee meets twice monthly and works to educate citizens about sustainability throughout social media, hosting events, and working directly with city employees. And the Rapid City sales tax collections are continuing to grow strong. Here's Gary Matthews with those details.
2: With general 2% sales tax revenues increasing 6.3% compared to May of last year. Finance Director Daniel Ainsley told the Legal and Finance Committee that year-to-date collections are running 5.5% above 2026 budget projections. Tourism-related sales tax collections also rose, increasing 5.2% in May. Sales tax receipts supporting the Capital Improvement Fund and Vision Fund also increased compared to the same period last year. Meanwhile, Rapid City issued 358 building permits valued at more than $37.1 million in June, the highest June permit count in 5 years and the second highest June valuation total on record. The city has issued over 1,340 permits worth more than $273.3 million through the first 6 months of the year. That sets a new first-half valuation record and surpasses the previous mark of $262.4 million set in 2022.
1: And now over to Zachary Conger for national and international news.
3: Good morning. Defense Secretary Pete Hegseth says he's rolling out a new screening program for testosterone deficiency among troops. In a video posted on social media Wednesday, he calls the move necessary to allow service members to operate at their absolute best. He says the screenings will be conducted annually as part of service members' required medical screenings for those 30 and older. Troops under 30 can volunteer to be tested. Other Trump administration officials have begun to advocate for men to have easier access to testosterone replacement therapies. In other news, authorities in Texas have rescued dozens of stranded drivers and people trapped in homes, and at least one person has died due to catastrophic flooding. Governor Greg Abbott said during a news conference Thursday there has been one loss of life.

0: due to the disaster in Texas Hill Country. The region is still recovering from devastating floods a year ago. The National Weather Service says a deadly flood wave is barreling down the Guadalupe River that runs alongside Camp Mystic. That's where 24 children and 2 counselors were killed last July. Rivers are rising hour by hour, turning them into fast-moving seas of white water. Abbott has issued disaster declarations for dozens of counties.
1: And finally, drops for computer chip makers and other AI winners dragged down stock markets worldwide. The S&P 500 fell 0.5% Thursday, even though more stocks rose within the index than fell. The Dow Jones Industrial Average dipped 0.2%, and the NASDAQ Composite lost 1.5%. Wall Street mostly rose after more U.S. companies reported better earnings for the latest quarter than analysts expected, but drops for NVIDIA and other chip companies overshadowed them. The losses were sharper in South Korea, where AI winners whipped lower. Yields rose in the bond market, and oil prices erased an early gain to dip modestly. There it is, your Daily Slice for Friday, July 17th of 2026. The Daily Slice is a production of Home Slice Media Group and the Rapid City Post. Hosted by Amy Rhodes with Gary Matthews and Zachary Conger. Meteorologist Ember Sky. Executive producer Mark Houston. Engineered by Chris Jaques. I'm Amy Rhodes. Have a great weekend.

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1: I got so many stripper stories because of stripper club stories, because it's like, you know, it feels like when you turn 21, you go, you know what I mean? And then, and then your buddies all turn 21.
0: Yeah, and you were the oldest, right? So you got everybody's.
1: Go. Yeah, I was like the initiator. We got to go. You know, and then all of us got married, so we went back again. Well, I don't remember a time when we like frequented. Like, hey guys, you still down for Wednesday strip club night? You
0: know, yeah, exactly. Like, but enough like monumental experiences in your lives. And
1: somebody
0: you
1: always
0: and
1: had
0: other
1: a birthday
0: friends,
1: or something.
0: Family, yeah.
1: And or rare did it happen that we'd be out and it'd be like, hey, are we hitting the strip club? You know, you try to talk a sober driver into taking you out there. I'll give you $20 if you drive us to the strip club. You know, but the best time at strip clubs always elevated the party, and you got to know who wanted to frick around and who wanted to find out and leave was when you went with your significant others as a group.
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11: From the Waring Sturgis Ford Weather Center, I'm meteorologist Ember Sky. Mostly sunny Friday morning with a chance of showers and thunderstorms afternoon and a high near 98. Partly cloudy tonight, low 69. Saturday stays sunny, reaching 98.
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1: You know, what you ought to do if you're listening to this, and we're talking about strip clubs, is 605-394-4487. We've all got stripper club stories.
0: Yeah, please send in a strip club story to B2Z in the morning. We want to hear. 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
0: Text us a whole novel if you want. I want to hear it.
1: And we might share it on the radio. Probably not today. We might share it tomorrow. You know what I mean? Because we're busy talking about ours. Like, stripper club stories are a real thing. Endless amounts of club stories where one of my favorite ones was, how's that one? And I won't say which one it was. Girl gets up. I'm not on sniffer's row. I'm just in the back. And I'm like, I'm hanging out with, I think it was somebody's birthday. And I might have even been a sober driver. And so that's why I remember this so clearly. She's up doing her thing. And then, you know, they always got to do that thing where they gather up their money at the end of it and put it in their little tiny purse. And then she's walking off and she goes over to the bar. The bar had a food rack, like a heating rack with like pizza and nachos and hot dogs just rolling around. She bought nachos and something else and just sat there and ate it. And I've never been so turned on in my life.
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10: 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Rapid City sales tax collections remain strong in May, with general 2% sales tax revenues increasing 6.3% compared to May of last year. Finance Director Daniel Ainsley told the Legal and Finance Committee that year-to-date collections are running 5.5% above 2026 budget projections. Tourism

0: highest June valuation total on record. The city has issued over 1,340 permits worth more than $273.3 million through the first 6 months of the year. That sets a new first-half valuation record and surpasses the previous mark of $262.4 million set in 2022. From the Home Slice News Center, I'm Gary Matthews reporting.
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0: Aldo Nova with fantasy.
1: Defense Secretary Pete Hegseth announced this last Wednesday. As we talk, it is Friday.
0: Yeah.
1: And so on Wednesday, he said service members over the age of 30 will undergo annual testosterone deficiency screenings. And at first, I was like, don't tell me what to do. I mean, I'm not in the military, but But when you're in the military, they tell you what to do. So this found deficient, if those are that are found deficient, they may opt for testosterone replacement therapy. So then I was like, oh, okay, that's cool. Because, I mean, I take testosterone therapy through Game Day Men's Health. And so, and I recommend it to anybody. If you're above the age of, if you're in your 20s and you're like, I don't feel right, you go get checked.
0: Yeah.
1: You know what I mean? Like, it's free. It's a free consultation. Go to Game Day. Go, and if you don't, if you're not liking the vibes of Game Day, talk to your doctor. You know what I mean? And get just get tested for testosterone.
0: Absolutely, yes.
1: You might be low, dude. The things that helped me with were like sleeping, losing weight and gaining muscle. I was working out. I felt like I was doing all the right things and nothing was happening. I was so low on testosterone. And everybody's a little different, you know? So I highly recommend it. I think it's kind of cool that the that he's applying it to our military. That's saying, hey, this is going to be a part of our annual checkups.
0: I'm with that. I think that, honestly, for this one, and they are offered it after.
1: Yeah, they're offered.
0: But I think it's a good idea, actually, because he just wants our troops to be the very best that they can be. And if you have deficiencies, you're not going to be.
1: Dude, and sleep? Dude, if you're not sleeping well, come on. Like, it helps a ton.
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14: From the Waring Sturgis Ford Weather Center, I'm meteorologist Ember Sky. Mostly sunny Friday morning with a chance of showers and thunderstorms afternoon and a high near 98. Partly cloudy tonight, low 69. Saturday stays sunny, reaching 98.
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0: That's Gold Earring with Twilight Zone. Now, we're talking about the testosterone testing that they're going to do. Yep. They're going to require testing after 30 if you're in the military, 30 years old. They're not going to require you take it. They're going to offer it to you, though. And it, honestly, if you see the results, like they will, you'll have professionals telling you what's going to happen.
1: And that's the
0: biggest thing. It's happened for you. You've experienced it.
1: And I think that's a huge thing, is there's people who get testosterone on their own, and I'm not sure about that. Because if you're not monitoring your levels,
0: you can have some issues.
1: You can have some issues. And like on some health ramifications and or mood, all those things. So definitely go get professional help. Your blood can get too thick. You know, like there's weird hormonal stuff that could happen if you're not being monitored. Definitely do that.
0: And I'm going to take it a little bit different direction here when we come back. But I want to talk about things we could do even past testosterone.
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10: From the Waring Sturgis Ford Weather Center, I'm meteorologist Ember Skye. Mostly sunny Friday morning, with a chance of showers and thunderstorms afternoon and a high near 98. Partly cloudy tonight, low 69. Saturday, stays sunny, reaching 98.
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0: It's Def Leppard with Rock Roll Till You Drop. Now, I know there are ethics in the military, and obviously we're talking about having testosterone testing, getting testosterone supplements if you wanted to after the age of 30 through this Hegseth deal. But what about like super soldier stuff? And I'm not even talking like a Marvel movie, like, you know, make Captain America kind of thing.
1: You mean like roids?
0: Yeah, why are we just giving them roids, man? Yeah. We're trying to win wars.
1: That'd be cool.
0: At what point do we make it illegal to like super enhance a person to get the job done?
1: If you're at a certain level and it's like, hey, we're going to medically monitor you and give you steroids.
0: Yeah.
1: Be like, dude, we need the elite of the elitist. Like, hey, man, you passed your Navy SEAL barely, but we could use you a little physically stronger.
0: Exactly.
1: Just imagine. You know, they're like, yeah, I can actually jump over a 20-foot wall.
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12: Good morning from the Home Slice News Center. Several businesses in the Stage Stop Plaza in Somerset are displaced after a fire Wednesday night. A casino, daycare, and coffee shop are among the businesses that suffered when the two-alarm fire broke out. It's believed the fire originated in the casino and spread into the canopy of the large building. The fire's cause was under investigation. No injuries to civilians were reported. The City of Rapid City is seeking youth applicants to fill positions on the Standing Committee on Sustainability. The mayoral appointments will fill positions on the committee with terms expiring in August of next year. Interested youth currently enrolled in high school are encouraged to apply. The 14-member committee meets twice monthly and works to educate citizens about sustainability through social media, hosting events, and working directly with city employees. From the Home Slice News Center, I'm Gary Matthews reporting.
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0: R.E.M. with It's the End of the World as We Know It. That's a long title for a song, but I love that song.
1: Yeah. It's some of them get longer, you know?
0: You ever had a vanity license plate at all?
1: No. The closest I've ever gotten was, it took me a minute, but all the license plates I had and all my fleet, my kids' cars, my cars, all ended in 69.
0: Oh, really? And this is all an accident?
1: It started, and then I was like, wait a minute. And every time I'd renew, I'd say, can I get a plate that ends in 69? Is it close by? You know, and they go, and they were nice enough, they'd go digging through. They wouldn't go far. So it had to be in their box or their neighbor's box. Okay. And then they'd be like, okay, here's your 69 plate. And I'd be like, all right. And it, so it would be like jibber jabber or whatever.
0: Did they get the joke you were making?
1: I wasn't trying to be perverted. It's just my number. You know what I mean? And I thought it'd be cool. My trailer, my gig rig, my Crown Vic, like all my rigs. So a lot of my cars still end in 69. Not all of them, though.
0: Do any of your nights end in 69?
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9: From the Waring Sturgis Ford Weather Center, I'm meteorologist Ember Sky. Mostly sunny Friday morning, with a chance of showers and thunderstorms afternoon and a high near 98. Partly cloudy tonight, low 69. Saturday stays sunny, reaching 98.
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0: Tom Petty with The Waiting here on Real Rock 100.3 The Fox. This is B to Z in the morning. Last hour, we ended with talking about vanity plates, and you said that you have in the past tried to get all your vehicles to end in 69.
1: Yeah.
0: Amy, who we do the Roadhouse with, has her own vanity plate she's going to get rid of that says something weird.
1: Dictaros.
0: Dictaros, yeah. She reads.
1: It says Dakota Turquoise or Dakota.
0: Dakota Rose is
1: Dakota
0: what it's supposed
1: Rose,
0: to be.
1: But it looks like Dick Tarot's. Like, what are you reading people's tarot cards?
0: On their
1: with their
0: D's?
1: Yeah, what's happening? I don't know. Tell you your future.
0: Well, there's a 76-year-old woman in Florida who got a super awesome vanity plate that she didn't get on purpose.
1: Oh, yeah?
0: All right. A 76-year-old woman named Nancy Dello Stritto received her new license plates in the mail recently. She's 76. I get it. She didn't go in and get them herself.
1: Yeah, yeah.
0: And hers said SQZ-A55.
1: Excuse me. Squeeze A55?
0: Yes. Squeeze
1: A, okay.
0: SS.
1: I see what's going on here.
0: Which it looks a lot like that.
1: Yeah.
0: Nancy
1: That's
0: did,
1: an awesome plate.
0: She did not order these. It is awesome. I wish it was mine.
1: I never even would have thought of
0: I wouldn't either, dude. I kind of want it now. But she did not order these as vanity plates. This is just a random one she got,
1: oh my
0: bro.
1: God. And she's how old?
0: 76 years old.
1: And she
0: Her
1: noticed?
0: Name is Nancy Stritto. She what? Noticed, dude. That's the wild thing. She says she went ballistic as soon as she saw them. She instantly knew.
1: Wow.
0: The 76-year-olds are older than the 76-year-olds I grew up with. I'll say that.
1: My mom would have never noticed.
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10: From the Waring Sturgis Ford Weather Center, I'm meteorologist Ember Sky. Mostly sunny Friday morning, with a chance of showers and thunderstorms afternoon and a high near 98. Partly cloudy tonight, low 69. Saturday stays sunny, reaching 98.
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0: Ozzy Osbourne. Mama, wow. He came home.
1: I mean it. Like, with that license plate, what was it? Squeeze A55?
0: Yes.
1: SQZA55?
0: Squeeze ass.
1: Yeah. So my mom got those plates. She would have called me and said, hey, can you put these on my car? I said, sure. I'd have come over, and I might not have even noticed.
0: You don't think you would have noticed
1: I probably don't think I would have. I might have Look, I'm a little naive when it comes to stuff like that, so I might have just, like, put the plates on her Subaru, been like, have fun, Mom. And she might have been driving around, and someone's like, did you know your mom's plates say squeeze? And I'd have been like, oh, my God.
0: The only reason that I would notice is because when I first get plates, I try to see if there's anything I can decipher right away. I don't get vanity plates. But when I get random new ones for anything, I definitely, like, look at them like, what is it going to say? And most of them never say anything cool.
1: This is how naive I am. My oldest daughter, when I got plates for her car one time, I was trying to get 69s for everybody, and hers were the only ones I couldn't get. So she gets a license plate that's 2DX007. Two dicks 007 is on my, that's my dog. And I didn't notice it until I put it on her car and I stepped back and was like, no, no, no, no, no.
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0: That was Van Halen with Pound Cake here on Real Rock 100.3 The Fox. This has been B to Z in the morning. I've had a great morning. How have you?
1: I have. It makes me want to go to the strip club. I haven't been to the strip club in forever. I have no reason to go to a strip club.
0: Neither do I, but I'm down to go if you are.
1: I mean, why don't we do our show live from a strip club?
0: We should do B to Z from the strip club.
1: Why don't they do morning strip clubs?
0: Remotes? Morning. To get people out during the daytime.
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10: From the Waring Sturgis Ford Weather Center, I'm meteorologist Ember Sky. Mostly sunny Friday morning, with a chance of showers and thunderstorms afternoon and a high near 98. Partly cloudy tonight, low 69. Saturday stays sunny, reaching 98.
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6: From the Waring Sturgis Ford Weather Center, I'm meteorologist Ember Sky. Mostly sunny Friday morning, with a chance of showers and thunderstorms afternoon, and a high near 98. Partly cloudy tonight, low 69. Saturday stays sunny, reaching 98.
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9: From the Waring Sturgis Ford Weather Center, I'm meteorologist Ember Skye. Mostly sunny Friday morning with a chance of showers and thunderstorms afternoon and a high near 98. Partly cloudy tonight, low 69. Saturday stays sunny, reaching 98.
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12: From the Waring Sturgis Ford Weather Center, I'm meteorologist Ember Sky. Mostly sunny Friday morning, with a chance of showers and thunderstorms afternoon, and a high near 98. Partly cloudy tonight, low 69. Saturday stays sunny, reaching 98.
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7: From the Waring Sturgis Ford Weather Center, I'm meteorologist Ember Skye. Mostly sunny Friday morning with a chance of showers and

0: thunderstorms afternoon and a high near 98. Partly cloudy tonight, low 69. Saturday stays sunny, reaching 98.
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8: From the Waring Sturgis Ford Weather Center, I'm meteorologist Ember Sky. The heat advisory continues through the weekend. This afternoon brings mostly sunny skies and a slight chance of thunderstorms with a high near 98. Tonight's low is 69, then Saturday climbs to 99.
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6: From the Waring Sturgis Ford Weather Center, I'm meteorologist Ember Sky. The heat advisory continues through the weekend. This afternoon brings mostly sunny skies and a slight chance of thunderstorms, with a high near 98. Tonight's low is 69, then Saturday climbs to 99.
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4: From the Waring Sturgis Ford Weather Center, I'm meteorologist Ember Sky. The heat advisory continues through the weekend. This afternoon brings mostly sunny skies and a slight chance of thunderstorms, with a high near 98. Tonight's low is 69, then Saturday climbs to 99.
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6: From the Waring Sturgis Ford Weather Center, I'm meteorologist Ember Sky. The heat advisory continues through the weekend. This afternoon brings mostly sunny skies and a slight chance of thunderstorms, with a high near 98. Tonight's low is 69, then Saturday climbs to 99.
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0: Hey, it's Amy Rose hanging out at the brand new Airstream of South Dakota. I'm just bouncing all over town today. Right now, I'm at 123 Omaha Street. And if you've ever driven by one of those shiny silver campers and thought, one day, well, today is a pretty good day to start looking. Tomorrow is the official grand opening with the ribbon cutting at noon. And these guys are going all out. There's food trucks, live entertainment, family games, jumping castles for the kids, tours of the new Airstreams, and exclusive grand opening deals. Plus, every single hour, they're giving away a major prize. We're talking barbecue grill, a Shields gift card, a huge TV, a Yeti cooler, Airstream gear, and even a kayak, guys. Come see me today, then bring the whole family back tomorrow, okay? They're excited to bring Airstream to South Dakota. And honestly, these things are gorgeous. They're like the sports car of campers. I'm at Airstream of South Dakota, 123 Omaha Street. Stop by and say hello.
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6: From the Waring Sturgis Ford Weather Center, I'm meteorologist Ember Sky. The heat advisory continues through the weekend. This afternoon brings mostly sunny skies and a slight chance of thunderstorms, with a high near 98. Tonight's low is 69, then Saturday climbs to 99.
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0: Amy Rose here. Okay, confession. I have a confession to make. I've always thought Airstreams just looked cool. Like, one of my favorite country artists, Miranda Lambert, has one. And so I just thought it was just like a, I don't know, just like a trend to have an Airstream. But turns out there's a reason why people have these. I learned today they've been building these for 95 years. And get this, around 70% of every Airstream ever built is still on the road today. That's wild. Meanwhile, my cell phone is acting all crazy just after a couple software updates. They go bonkers. An Airstream. Wow. 70% of them. That is huge. Tomorrow's grand opening starts at noon with a ribbon cutting, and they have tours going on tomorrow, food, music, games for the kids, prizes every hour. And if you've never been to a Gateway Autoplex cookout, let me tell you, it is fun. It is not just a place to buy your dream car or your dream camper. It is a place for a family gathering. These people will become your family if you come in here. Seriously, you just fall in love with them. Tomorrow's grand opening is going to be a blast. If you've never stepped inside an Airstream, trust me, do it. They are gorgeous. Come see me today at 123 Omaha Street and make plans to bring the family tomorrow for the grand opening of Airstream of South Dakota.
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It's Amy Rose. I'm hanging out here where Adventure officially has a new address. Airstream of South Dakota, 123 Omaha Street. Yes, our very own Adam Ray and Scott Hanna, who have made the car buying experience amazing, are bringing Airstream to South Dakota. What exciting news. Tomorrow, they're celebrating the grand opening from noon until 6, and there's going to be food trucks, music, jumping castles, games, giveaways all day long, and one huge prize every single hour. At 2 o'clock tomorrow, somebody walks away with a $500 Shields gift card. At 3, a giant flat screen TV. 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

0: Extreme Apparel. Six, maybe a kayak. I'll be here tomorrow. I'm so excited to see who wins these prizes. You do have to be present to win, so make sure you come out, have lunch, bring the kids, and spend the afternoon checking everything out at 123 Omaha Street, Airstream of South Dakota coming to town.
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7: From the Waring Sturgis Ford Weather Center, I'm meteorologist Ember Sky. The heat advisory continues through the weekend. This afternoon brings mostly sunny skies and a slight chance of thunderstorms, with a high near 98. Tonight's low is 69, then Saturday climbs to 99.
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0: Amy Rose here out at Airstream of South Dakota, 123 Omaha Street. The owners, Scott and Adam, they said people used to have to drive all the way to places like Minneapolis or Missoula just to get Airstream service. So you don't have to do that anymore. That's exciting. Now South Dakota finally has its own Airstream dealership and service center right here in Rapid City. That's a pretty big deal if you already own one, right? Or maybe you've always wanted one. You can come get one. Did you know that? You can come get one right now. Tomorrow's the official grand opening with the ribbon cutting at noon. And they're celebrating this in a big, big way. They got food, music, kids' activities, tours, exclusive deals, hourly prizes. And you know what? I did ask. They are getting the jumping castle law here today. So bring your kids. They're going to see it. And they're going to be like, Mom, Dad, pull over. So basically everything except someone following you around, fanning you with palm leaves. They won't have that tomorrow. So I'm sorry. But maybe you could ask someone to. Come see me today. I'm at 123 Omaha Street. We are preparing for a grand party tomorrow at Airstream of South Dakota.
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8: From the Waring Sturgis Ford Weather Center, I'm meteorologist Ember Sky. The heat advisory continues through the weekend. This afternoon brings mostly sunny skies and a slight chance of thunderstorms, with a high near 98. Tonight's low is 69, then Saturday climbs to 99.
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0: Amy Rose, you know what's dangerous? Walking into places just to look. Next thing you know, you're convincing yourself that, yes, you absolutely need an adventure trailer. That's the energy out here today. The cool thing is, these aren't just campers, they're Airstreams. The owners, Scott and Adam, they talked about how Airstream builds them differently than anybody else. They're actually built from the outside in. Did you know that? And all of the cabinetry is custom built to fit perfectly. It's a completely different process than most RVs. Like I said earlier, they've been building these for how long? Were you listening? They've been building these for 95 years, and 70% of every Airstream ever built is still on the road today. And Scott and Adam, you know, they talked a lot about this before they decided to do this, and what better campers to bring to the area that are going to be with you for generations? They're seriously impressive. Come check them out today. Then tomorrow, come back for the big grand opening, an hourly prize. Plus, there's food trucks, jumping castles, and live entertainment out here at Airstream of South Dakota, 123 Omaha Street.
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0: Hey, guess who? Yes, Amy Rose. Here's your reminder. Tomorrow's grand opening is free, noon until 6. 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These guys mean business. Okay, so make sure you're here tomorrow. If not today, come see me today. Come see what everybody's talking about. Airstream of South Dakota, 123 Omaha Street.
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9: From the Waring Sturgis Ford Weather Center, I'm meteorologist Ember Sky. The heat advisory continues through the weekend. This afternoon brings mostly sunny skies and a slight chance of thunderstorms, with a high near 98. Tonight's low is 69, then Saturday climbs to 99.
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0: Amy Rose, I love businesses that actually make opening day fun. 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They're also giving away a barbecue grill, just under $600, a $500 Shields gift card, a big flat screen TV that's over $800 in value, a Yeti cooler that's over $400, Airstream apparel at over $150, and a kayak over $600 in value. I mean, they don't mess around. Honestly, if your Saturday plans involve scrolling your phone on the couch, upgrade it and come down to Airstream of South Dakota. Come make some memories instead. 123 Omaha Street.
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10: From the Waring Sturgis Ford Weather Center, I'm meteorologist Ember Sky. The heat advisory continues through the weekend. This afternoon brings mostly sunny skies and a slight chance of thunderstorms, with a high near 98. Tonight's low is 69, then Saturday climbs to 99.
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1: 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You literally can't miss the lineup of shiny silver Airstreams over here, okay? They kind of look like polished rockets that decided camping sounded more relaxing. Tomorrow, they're opening the doors officially with a grand opening celebration from noon until 6. And this is the place where you want to be. 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If you've never been to a Gateway Autoplex party, or if you have, that's what we're doing times 10, okay? So whether you're shopping, dream shopping, or just looking for something fun to do with the family, come on out. Adventure starts here in Rapid City, bringing Airstream to South Dakota. This is so exciting for everyone. 123 Omaha Street.
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Hey, it's Amy Rose. One last time, okay? I swear it's the last time. Last reminder for me, tomorrow is the day the official Airstream of South Dakota grand opening starts at noon with the ribbon cutting. And you're going to find food trucks here. You're going to find live music. You're going to find jumping castles, games, tours, exclusive grand opening.

0: Deals, door prizes galore, and 7 major prize giveaways throughout the afternoon. It's happening at 123 Omaha Street. I'm serious. If you are feeling lucky, this is where you need to be. They're giving away a barbecue grill, $10,000 off an Airstream purchase, a $500 Shields gift card, a big flat screen TV, Yeti cooler, Airstream apparel, a kayak, plus food on top of that. Are you kidding me? And live entertainment? Oh, man. It's happening. 123 Omaha Street. I hope to see you here. I'll be here. These owners are genuinely excited to bring this iconic American brand to South Dakota. And after talking with them, you can tell this isn't just another dealership. They're building something special for our community. So thank you so much if you're listening, Scott and Adam. Thank you so much. Come see me today, then grab the family and come back tomorrow for the celebration. I think you're going to have a great time. So I'll see you there. 123 Omaha Street, Airstream of South Dakota.
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12: From the Waring Sturgis Ford Weather Center, I'm meteorologist Ember Sky. The heat advisory continues through the weekend. This afternoon brings mostly sunny skies and a slight chance of thunderstorms with a high near 98. Tonight's low is 69, then Saturday climbs to 99.
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I woke last night to the sound of thunder. How far off, I sat and wondered. Started humming a song from 1962. And it's funny how the night moves. When you just don't seem to have as much to lose. Strange how the night moves.

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11: From the Waring Sturgis Ford Weather Center, I'm meteorologist Ember Sky. The heat advisory continues through the weekend. This afternoon brings mostly sunny skies and a slight chance of thunderstorms, with a high near 98. Tonight's low is 69, then Saturday climbs to 99.
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5: From the Waring Sturgis Ford Weather Center, I'm meteorologist Ember Sky. The heat advisory continues through the weekend. This afternoon brings mostly sunny skies and a slight chance of thunderstorms, with a high near 98. Tonight's low is 69, then Saturday climbs to 99.
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